Italy is fine, the sun shines most of the time. And the feeling is laid back. Palm trees grow and rents are low, but you know, I keep thinking about making my way back.

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1: 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Do you remember this song from the Flower Power days? Originally done by Eric Burdon and the Animals. Here's Harpo's vision of those beautiful San Francisco nights.